all for a central traffic stop. Northbound at Rudyard Exit. Ontario, David Frank Lincoln X-ray 646.

Northern EMS. Northern EMS. You're needed at the corner of John Patrick and Woodside. Again, John Patrick Lane and Woodside. For a 34-year-old female, possible broken leg. No further information. Central clear, 208.

Northern EMS. Northern EMS. You're needed at the corner of John Patrick Lane and Woodside Drive. Again, John Patrick Lane and Woodside Drive in Kinross Township for a 34-year-old female, possible broken leg. Central clear, 2009.

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0: Okay.
1: Copy of TX.
0: Okay.
1: Okay, it's going to be Aaron Heshey, 313-909-3, repeating 313-909-3776. He can't advise if it's something you're working on. You just keep saying he wants.
0: Clear.
2: Where do you want to live in Central? Do we have any ambulance going in the residential area?
1: A firm. Corner of John Patrick.
2: For what?
1: Possible broken leg.
2: Okay, was there an accident?
1: Unknown.

0: 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We will be clear last. Just advising, CPS will call you in a couple of minutes for some follow-up.
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0: Thank you.
1: You're welcome. And I apologize, he wouldn't advise.
0: Control 5122 traffic stop.
1: What?
0: Control Empowering Pine, mission plate. Cargo Charles Richter, 525 on a silver checkered blazer.
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0: SC-122, confirming that's a Michigan plate. Okay, coming back on a 2022 Chevy Blazer. EIV is yes to a Louise Port out of Bailey, Michigan.
1: Clear, can you run her? Date of birth is 12-21-1966.

0: Central, 8231 traffic. Okay. 35 northbound, 373. Going to be an Ontario plate. David, Edward, David, Charles, 417.
1: Can you check the area 917 Pine Street, 917 Pine, for a dog running loose, chasing cars? It's going to be a white and gray poodle mix.
2: Wait. Oh, for Central Traffic Stop.
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0: Central 5122, please stop.

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0: Okay.
2: I'm in the area on time. What was the address code?
0: 17.
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1: What?
0: You near Pine Street or no?
1: 10-9.
0: Are you near this Pine Street call?
1: I'm on my way over.
0: Okay. Some folks have got the dog at Harwood Apartments. I'll be out with them.
1: Clear. Central. 12:45. Be out on Easter Day.
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0: Central, 2042. 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Take a number.
1: Okay.
0: Central, 2045. That's a deal.
1: Okay.

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1: 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I'll be doubled with 25, going by 25.

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1: Thanks, Richard.

EMS, good fire EMS. You're needed at 3403 South Reynolds Lane, Sioux Township, nearest cross this baby, South Radar Road, 42-year-old female, asthmatic, difficulty breathing. Central clear, 2142.

0: 2145, 2144. Heat unit said at 2213 West 4th Avenue, 2213 West 4th Avenue. It's going to be a landline hang up. 911, call back, answering machine.
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0: 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We need you to head to 214 Rapids Drive. 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Christina Ott, 57-year-old female, is talking about taking her life. 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
1: But I have 83, 35 headed that way as well.

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1: Okay.
0: We will be clear of loss. It's an accidental.

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1: 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Need you guys to head up to the ARCO, 4135 I-75 business for, we have a silver passenger car. The clerk is refusing service because the mail is so erratic, and we have a female in the passenger seat and a 14-year-old in the back seat crying.

0: 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For 2117, was there something going on in the city?
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0: Copy.
2: 1704 from 2145. Where are you coming from?
3: I'm at the office.
2: Okay, Claire, do you all want us to point up there?
3: Yeah, I think Tim's got one in custody, so I appreciate it.
2: Clear. 45 been around.
1: Clear. 45, be advised. My caller states they took off, headed towards 75. Again, it's going to be a silver passenger car. Big tail light out.
2: Copy that.
0: 45 from 44, where are you at?
2: Bruce.
0: Clear. You want to point towards 75 on Ashman yesterday right now?
2: Clear. I'll head south.
1: Sandra from 31, did they get a plate for that car? Stand by.

0: Oh, for essentially. The correct, they were trying to get gas or just trying to buy merchandise?
1: They were trying to get gas, but he was acting so erratic that the clerk refused to turn on the pump.
0: Clerk. Oh, for, well, on my way to the 75, a couple gas stations down here on Portage.
2: Clerk.
0: I guess if somebody's up there, maybe check to or so that maybe went to Meyer.
2: 44 can point that way.
0: Thanks.
1: Registration given was David Union, Union 5840. It comes back on a Toyota Corolla. It's coming back to the subject at 122 Kinchlow.
0: Four correct.

0: 1245Q, with that registration again.
1: What she gave was David Union, Union 5840. She stated that tail light is out.
0: Copy, thank you.

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1: 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Central 21-17 is clear, stop.

0: quarterback, ETL at Meyer as well.
1: Okay. 04 censoring shows UTL cast based on Portage in 75. Well, we'll stop over with the article here.

0: I just advised it was not the clerk who called. It was a concerned patron.
1: Okay, clear. 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
1: And traffic 44.
0: Anybody want to assist?
1: Negative.

EMS. This is EMS. You are needed at the Seaway Motel, 1800 Ashman, apartment 1, for a 63 floor. Can't get up. Unknown if he's injured. Central clear, 2221.

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Going to Sioux Co-op, off 3 mile, Mission Plate. T. Tom, E. Edward, M. Mary, P. Paul, T. Tom, D. David, Tempted, Black Chevy Corvette.

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Sister died. She stated she was at work and couldn't answer. Clear. Central clear, 2238. 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
1: What?
0: I checked the area of 318 Hursley. Caller states his neighbors a few doors down, closer to your office, are letting off fireworks. He is very upset because it scared his dog.
1: Clear. We'll see if they're doing it after 11.

0: 44?
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0: Captain.

EMS, 2 fire EMS, 2 needs at Osborne Commons, 215 Westport Boulevard, permit 103. It's going to be for a 67-year-old female having pancreatitis. The state's nearly fainted from the pain. Central clear, 2302. Central City Unit Dispatch the ambulance to Osborne Commons, Apartment 103, 67-year-old female, pancreatitis.

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1: Go ahead.
0: This is going to be the residents from that VOL from the ARCO up in the Sioux earlier.
1: Okay, clear.

0: I have a Michael Marsh at that residence, 1128-1987.
1: Negative, she stated it was Russell and the ex-girlfriend.
0: Quit.
1: Mary Clark,

0: I sure saw clear patient transport.
1: Okay, so transport?
0: That's correct, transport.
1: Okay.

0: 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Can you confirm the address?
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1: Is that row 7?
0: Yes, you're good.

Central from 6125. I have two female ops to run. First is going to be Paula Lynn Clark, P. Paul, A. Adam, U. Union, L. Lincoln, A. Adam, L. Lincoln, Y. Yellow, N. Nora, N. Nora, C. Charlie, L. Lincoln, A. Adam, R. Robert, K. King. Date of birth 03/21/73.

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0: 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Out of service. Have a good night.
1: You too.
0: You can show me the service. 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
1: Usual. Thank you.

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You are needed at 10207 West Irish Line Road. 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For a 48-year-old female, she is conscious and breathing, having back pain. 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

EMS, Sioux EMS. You're at 1606 Meridian Street. Again, 1606 Meridian Street. It's going to be the Wood Creek Manor, apartment 32. Before a medical alarm, 71-year-old female fell. Unknown on injuries. Front door should be unlocked. Central clear 112.

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0: Claire's Dean wrote to my Michigan.
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0: 3111 Center. Did you get another call on that last one?
1: Negative.
0: Clear. I'm not getting any. I'm just coming to the door.
1: Clear. 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
1: Okay.
0: Easter Day near Bingham, Michigan. Edward, David, Nora, 5-5.
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0: Hey, from

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0: Ashman in front of Ham. 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
1: Okay. Central to city units receiving a commercial bird. 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

0: 45 from 44.
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1: Billy 9, 2013, Chrysler 3.

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She wanted valid to Derek Williams.

fire. See fire. You are needed. 1508 West Fifth Avenue. 1508 West Fifth Avenue. It's going to be for two transformers currently on fire. Cloverland has been notified. Central Clear is 333. Stand by.

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0: We have a domestic 9245 West M28 Superior Township. Your nearest cross is going to be southbound. 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
0: Just be advised it is going to be physical.
1: Working. Alright.
2: 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The line went silent.
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0: 8 to 14. Are you guys going to be all set?
1: I think we should be good. Central 8 to 14. Okay. Do you have enough to run either of them?
0: I'm running them both. Stand by. I'm putting the info in there for you too.
1: Thank you.

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Clear. 8214. Go ahead. Adam Zachary, Cable 412 of 2005, adult probation order in lien. No assault of threatening or intimidating behavior. Submit to drug and alcohol testing upon request of police or probation. No alcohol or drugs. Clear.

0: 8214, Lillian Rose Thomas, 320th, 2003, Millen.
1: Thank you.
0: I'll put her info in.

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1: Copy.

0: Sounds right, 2:30. We'll be on.
1: Fifth two, going to be establishing fifth command. Do you have an ETA on Cloverland? We do have live down wires.
2: He was getting a crew together there in Brimley.
1: Copy, I think.

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0: 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See if there's a lines down in that area.
1: Copy.
2: We're scared.
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Central, the age of 30. And verbal only. He was advised to contact his probation officer on Monday. All units be clear.

Eastern EMS, Northern EMS. Your need is at 16372 West 840 Redger Township. Nearest cross is Biscuit and Sullivan Creek. Time of 81-year-old female seizure. EMS, Northern EMS, you're needed at 16372 West H40, Roger Township. Nearest cross, Billy Biscuit and Sullivan Creek. 81-year-old female, seizure. Central clear, 404.

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0: 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He's got the guy headed from Redguard.
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0: 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Can you say the location for me?
1: 16372 West H40.

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8230, 8214. Go ahead. I can have you guys head out to CIU, the airport out here. 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Clear. Just be advised, they've stated he's been hanging around the airport the last 2 or 3 days. Clear.

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0: 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Can you roll EMS?
1: Clear.
0: Intoxication. 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
1: Clear.

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Northern EMS. You are needed at CIU. 5315 West Airport Drive again. 5315 West Airport Drive. It's going to be for a male, possibly detoxing from alcohol. Special clear, 544.

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0: 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Is this at the main terminal?
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0: Morning. Service to 1800. It's my prep. We headed down to the hospital to meet up with the other A2s.
1: You mean the airport?
0: I just got off TX with 8230. Told me to meet him at the hospital.
1: Oh, well, he doesn't tell us about them.
2: Central 30, currently clear to see what's calling the ambulance up. Could you also call Nagani for OT approval?
1: Yes, sir.
0: Eighty-two thirty-two. Good morning. In service to 1800. Loving car 8205.
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1: Negative.
0: Clear, just checking.
1: It'll just be for indecent.

0: 5:30. That's been approved.
1: Clear. We're starting with it.
0: Siemens.
1: Okay.
0: It's in the call as well.
1: Clear. Thank you.

0: Central. Maybe 2-4 to win it. Good morning. In service to 1800. I'm a boy.
1: Clear, good morning.
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0: 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In service on a traffic detail. 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
1: 11.
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1: 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In your travels, can you give the ER a TX?
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0: 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I need you to head over to Johnson's Body Shop, 206 Johnston, for some type of alarm going off, being called in by a neighbor.
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1: What? You can show us clear and available. Have a great day. How are you doing, 637?
2: All the east side doors are secure. Do you have any key card or key holder available?
1: Stand by. It's going to be negative.
2: Clear.

0: Central Slow Breakup.
1: Okay.
0: Yeah, it's going to be a smoke alarm at address on Portage here. You know, after fire, I guess. We'll check it out.
1: Okay.
0: 436 East Portage.

Fire. You are needed for a fire alarm, 436 East Portage. 436 East Portage. Law enforcement's on scene again for a fire alarm. Central Fire, 639.

0: Central, 2145. Sorry, this is one of these upstairs apartments here. Neighbors above, they don't see their vehicle. We don't see or smell any smoke, but you know, they already have fire coming. You just keep them coming this way.
1: Here's been paged.
0: Thank you.

0: Carver. 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Nothing showing. It'll be porch fan.
1: Five,

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0: 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Still alarming. 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

0: 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I'll be going by 6112.
1: Central 1717 traffic. Johnston and Cedar. Michigan 1, Queen Henry Victor 68 White Sonata.

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0: Southbound and West M28, the GMC Terrain, blue in color, airbag deployment. No injuries, unsure about the deer. I'm getting any time headed that way.

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0: 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Traffic stop. Yeah, M80, 75, got a Georgia plate, Sam Frank Henry, 0648. It's a black Dodge pickup.
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0: For the record, that's not how we do that. That plate is a 2018 Nissan Titan. EV is unknown. Showing expired as a 420 of 26 to a Ronald Smith out of Townsend, Georgia. Quick.
1: Nope.
0: Your file comes back. 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

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Michigan, Edward Union, Mary, 8017.

kind, particularly. We'll be clear, Scott. If you need to print off the plate and file for us, we'll come pick it up in order.

Right, we'll take 2 months off traffic. Finished my last M80 and I-75. It's going to be a red Honda SUV, Michigan Red, for Robert Edward Boy, 8-9.

0: 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Just gonna run the registration and my RL Katie, date of birth of 05/30/1989.
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0: Out of service. Have a good day.
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1: Go ahead.
2: Gaines and Shortcut. Gonna be Michigan. Edward Robert Victor 2216.
1: Copy.
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2: Did 19 call up the office?
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2: Sure. Central 1719. I'm going to be double with 15 going as 15.

Central, 1712 traffic. Going to be Gaines and Shortcut. It'd be a silver pickup towing a boat. 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
0: 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Be in service. Be en route to the training academy for drop track.
1: Oh, you're in, gotcha. Landing. 9-0-2.

0: Senator from 12, Wisconsin, please. Victor Lincoln, 7181. Can you show me on Marine Patrol, Hans Ford Lake? 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
1: Clear. I might have the wrong plate. I'll go get it.
2: Edward, 10, yellow, 2550, silver focus.
0: Okay. Okay. 24 Sierra sound.
1: There we go.
0: All right, the EAV is unknown. It's valid to a Ronald Goldbask out of Van Dyne.
1: Copy. Can you run Ronald 310 of 61? And then can you give me the real plate number for that?
0: Victor Lincoln, 7181.
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0: It comes back, 2019 Mitsubishi Eclipse, EIV is A-firm. It's showing valid 28, Michael Buchek out of Saginaw. He is nil and no valid.

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0: 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Neither party is currently on scene.
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0: Going to be speaking to a Savannah. 906-440-2982. 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

0: 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Who is that dispressed information again?
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Sue EMS. They're at 39 Northwest Shore Drive, 39 Northwest Shore Drive. It's going to be on Sugar Island. 67-year-old male had hip surgery recently. He has fallen, unable to move at this time. He is not on the ground anymore. He is in excruciating pain for my caller. He's approximately 300 pounds. Central Clear, 1037. Sugar Island Fire. They're at 39 Northwest Shore Drive, 39 Northwest Shore Drive. 67-year-old male, conscious, breathing, recent hip surgery, has fallen, unable to move. He is not on the ground at this time. He is experiencing pain in his hip. He's about 300 pounds. Central Clear, 1037.

Sierra on fire. Sierra on fire. They are at 39 Northwest Shore Drive. 39 Northwest Shore Drive for a 27-year-old male who is conscious, breathing. He fell this morning. He's had recent hip surgery. He's unable to move at this time, experiencing pain in his hip. He is no longer on the ground. He's approximately 300 pounds. Central Clear, 1038.

0: 20, 1, 1, 22, flat 4. 1, 1, 22. Good morning, Pelvian Service. 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
0: You've tried to advise the Sugar Island Ferry. 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

That's never mind, it's 651. 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
1: Ten, immediate non, 721 Pine, 721 Pine Street, front circle. 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
0: Can I copy?

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1: About 2005 Ford F-350 EIV is AFIRM. 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
1: Your Island Ferry, go ahead.
0: We're en route to the ferry. 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Thank you.
1: Okay, we're just pulling into your side. 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
0: Copy. Thank you, guys.

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1: 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Four, they have one off of 4370 going to Blue Water Hospice. I'm going to have you handle.
0: Copy.

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0: Central, 1717 on Ames. Can I have me off pylon status on the machine?
1: Fine.
0: That's a Jacobson, J. John, B. Adam, C. Charles, O. Ocean, B. Boy, S. Sam, O. Ocean, and Nora. First a Quinton, Q. U. I. N. T. N. Middle of Paul, P. A. U. L. Date of birth is going to be 4/14/99.

Central 6112, traffic. M80 Calio, got a gray Toyota Corolla, Michigan Ridge, Edward Mary King, 0968.

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1: Go ahead.
0: All right. Now at Chippewa County Criminal Bench. $100 cash or surety. Contempt FDA. Other than that, he's valid over Kinchlow.
1: Is that confirmed?

0: Central 17. Fine.
1: Could you roll me another unit this way? That's clear.
0: So that any unit in the area of Mackinac Trail and 12 mile to backup 1717, he is secure.
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0: 来说上升强势应该可以。
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0: Central 2123. I just had an Arkansas ID turned in. Did you say anything about that with the wallet?
1: Hello?

0: 三十，三十三十。We clear last. 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
1: Okay. 8241, copy?
2: Hey,

Macron EMS, Macron EMS. Oh, sorry, Macron Med Center, Macron Med Center. You have one at the door who fell off her bike 2 weeks or 2 days ago and is concerned it may be broken now. So, clear 1209. Macron Med Center, you have one at your door who fell off her bike 2 days ago and is now concerned it may be broken. Central Clear 1209.

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fresh looking for you. I'll have Iowa and Massachusetts. I'll drop to link. Fresh looking 14 on link. Last of Harris, H-A-R-R-I-S, first of Mariah, M-A-R-I-A-H, middle of Marie, Thomas, date of birth, 10-4-91, 10-4-91.

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0: 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I've got a name and tax number to suspicious connected to a call from Tuesday.
1: Go ahead.
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0: Sure.

0: done something for him. 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
1: You got some cows?
2: Hey, for this one right now.
1: They were out earlier as well.
2: That's what I thought.

0: 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You can show me clear of the hospital.
1: Times 1540. Call back in again. I'll be clear.

US, Northern EMS, your Neofront Emergent Dispatch, 3198 West M80, 3198 West M80. It's going to be for a 56-year-old male, having chest pain. He's conscious, breathing, clammy, and having Central Clear, 26. Northern EMS, Northern EMS, you're needed for an emergent dispatch in Kinross, 3198 West M80, 3198 West M80, crosses South Tilson and South Melissa. First, a 56-year-old male is having chest pains. He is clammy. Central Clear, 1326.

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Police show's responding. 1528.

Natural 17, 15. I don't need the return. 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

0: am I?
1: Claire?
0: Claire, when you're ready. 1 G John 4 Peepaw and Nora 2 G George K King 5 A Adam W William 104172. You come back to an 09 G
1: 2010.
0: Not for me.

Flashbomb E40, Trevor. 48, what's the tower? It's going to be a Michigan plate. Edward Union Hall 3267, check that. Edward Davis Hall 3267.

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Good afternoon. You can show me in service until midnight in vehicle 8205. 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
1: 6 miles near Sioux Line, Michigan 2, Paul Union John, 7-2, on a green Silverado.

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West near Steele, it's in Michigan, of Edward George Victor 432.

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Please show us back at township available. 1847.

All four Central, traffic stop. P75, we're northbound at the Red Yard exit. I'm in Ontario plate of Charles X-Ray Sam Adam.

EMS, Sioux EMS, headed at 2023 West 4. It's going to be McKinley Manor for an 88-year-old female who's fallen, hit the head, complaining of a headache. She is no longer on the ground at this time. Central clear. Okay. Central to City Unit, sending EMS up to McKinley Manor, 88-year-old female who's

0: 1714 Central. Wendell's cows are out again.
1: Oh, wait, I'm up by Riverside at 12.
0: Clear. My caller advised there's about 16 of them this time.

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0: How's it again? If you could send the run sheet from this morning when I called out and this Wednesday off, it fell. Get with Anna Purcell on Monday.
1: Okay.

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0: Did you get a vehicle description?
1: Affirm. It's going to be an older Silverado, maybe a tan color, and then a Monte Carlo.
0: Okay, clear. We'll swing through there and see if it's there.
1: I mean, you had it earlier today, but they weren't there.
0: Sure.

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1: Oh, cool.
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0: 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Can I get a complaint number? 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
1: 2615-2615.
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0: All right, I've got a hit and run up at Walmart at 3763 I-75 Business Spur. You've got a red Ford in the parking lot that was hit by a van. 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

0: 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What's the complaint number?
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0: Evan, I'll be in service at 3 a.m. I'll be in car 07. 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
0: Good afternoon. I'll be in service 0329. You can go ahead and show 17 in service as well. Doubled up with me for the shift going by 12.
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0: Central, 8232 on 17 Wing. I got a file out of Arizona when you're ready. West of Shipman, Sam, Henry, Ida, Paul, Mary, Adam, Nora, versus Wayne, David, Union, Adam, Nora, Edward, middle of Scott, Common, date of birth is going to be 3/18/1973, white male.
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4: Go ahead.
3: Would you like to take a little jog down to the Cloverland Hydro Plant on Portage Avenue near the new fishing pier on the east end? The Coast Guard originally called and said that somebody was taking down the orange keep-out netting. I called Cloverland. It's not one of their employees. He said that they shouldn't be taking it down, but he can't tell if they're actually tangled in it or actually taking it down. But he said you should be able to speak to him from shore.
4: Clear, I'll go check it out.
3: Copy.
0: Negative. What you got?
5: I just got a misdemeanor for a traffic offense. It's only a 25-mile pickup, though. Other than that, he's valid.
0: Clear. Thank you.

0: 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I've got somebody on TX who's staying at the Riverview campground. They have 3 children struggling to get back in. We'll be getting more help staged.
1: You're in and out. 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

0: 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Alright, three juveniles, they all have life vests on, the wind is pushing them further out.
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0: 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Got three kids floating away on a life raft. They do all have life vests on at this time. The wind is pushing them further out. They are still in the roped area. Central clear, 1705.

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Again, the Riverview Campground, 12078 West Lakeshore Drive, 12078 West Lakeshore Drive. It's going to be for three juveniles floating away on some sort of life raft. They do all have life vests on at this time. Wind is pushing them further. They are still in the roped area. Central Clear, 1706.

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1: 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Where was 5127 going?
0: 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We have three juveniles with life vests that have been, that are being pushed out by the wind and can't make it back into shore.
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3: Stand by, I'm paging at this time. It's going to be for three juveniles on some sort of life raft thing. They currently have life vests on at this time. The wind is pushing them further out. They are trying to make headway, but are unable. They are still in the roped area. Central clear, 1707.

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0: Two and route POV.
1: Prime two and route.
2: Seven will be out.
3: That's what I want. Why don't you show me out?
1: Got it. Clear.

0: Kids made it back to the raft, so we're just getting a safe plan. Some adults are going out to get them. I'm going to monitor if I have to go in.
1: You got fire and EMS headed that way.
2: As responding to Riverview Campground, be advised 5127. 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They're just trying to figure out a safe plan on how to get them back from that into shore. Not cancel, just get them in and up.
1: 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Central Bamos Alpha 1 is on scene.
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0: 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You can slow units down. They're just about all out now. I'm waiting for the last assault.
1: Copy. I'll tell additional units to slow down. All just about out at this time. Central clear, 1714.
2: Central clear, crash, Fremont 13. Yeah, you can cancel any additional fire. We've got enough people down here.
0: Central Bamo Papa 1.
1: One.
0: You can go ahead and cancel fire.
1: 13, just advised. Page again, cancellation page for any additional route review can 078 West Lake Shore Drive per PD Mammal 13. 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They've got enough down there. Central clear 1716.

0: 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They're all out. 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I'm going to be clearing in just a minute.
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0: 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Nobody has any issues. Alpha 1 and 2 are going to be both back in service.
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Holden Meyer, Edward William John 3387, they arrest Impala.

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0: 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I can give you my work cell. 085-38.

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0: fire EMS, you fire EMS. You're at 809 West 27th Avenue, 809 West 27th Avenue, apartment A6. For a male subject who fell over backwards, not responding, eyes are open, to be 87 years old, the wife thinks he's breathing, not under pressure. EMS to 809 West 27th Avenue, 809 West 27th Avenue, apartment A's in Adams, for an 87-year-old male who fell over backwards, is unresponsive. The wife thinks he might be breathing, but if so, not very deep.
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0: Central 51.2. I'll get one at the office.
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0: 21-21-24. 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Okay. 21-23, I know you're heading to this, but when you get a moment, Mike from Asset Protection at Walmart was like a TX.
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0: 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Have a good night.
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0: It's going to be on Gaines right near M80. It's going to be a Michigan 1, Queen, David, Mary, 2-7.
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0: Central, 21-23. We'll be clear. I'll take a number. Can you go with Mike's number?
1: Bye-bye.

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1: Thank you.

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It's going to be apartment number 2. It's going to be for an 82-year-old female, conscious, breathing. She's been stuck on the toilet for over an hour for my caller. One of her legs is swollen and her knee is given out. She's approximately 170 pounds, and this is going to be on Drummond Island, Central Clear, 1831.

0: 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I need it at 33168 South, Socia Sub Drive. 33168 South, Socia Sub Drive. It's going to be apartment number 2. For an 82-year-old female who's been stuck on the toilet for over an hour, she is conscious and breathing. One of her legs is swollen. Her knee is given out at this time. She is approximately 170 pounds. This is on Drummond Island, Central Clear, 1831.
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0: 21-17.
1: Good evening.
0: Good evening, service. How could you?

0: Central, 2145.
1: Good evening.
0: Good evening. Yes, there is my portable.
2: Okay. Central, 230. Go ahead, Joe.
0: Oh. 51 22
3: from 21 23. Central
1: medical one out of
3: my mission.
1: Okay.
3: It shouldn't be long.

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Good evening. Are we in service? This is my portable.

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0: Make your way to the Kinross Co-op. Received a call of a white F-150 in the parking lot. Male driving super slow. 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Nodding in and out.
1: Okay, clear. He's in the parking lot currently.
0: Hey, firm. 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
0: Good evening, in service. This is my prep. You can show the other traveling units out.
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0: Triumph 44.
1: Okay, nobody's made contact with him, but she says it looks now like he's having difficulty breathing. We're going to go ahead and get EMS headed over there, sir.
0: Okay, I'm just getting on game.
1: Again, nobody's made contact with him now.
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3: 44?
0: Just advising, can I have a ride along with me?
3: Copy.
1: Caller state, male struggling to breathe, although nobody has made contact with him. Central clear, 1904.

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1: Clear, 1906.
2: Central from down south of 41. We are on the ferry once off. We're going to be taking a patient to my mission soon.
1: Clear, 1906.
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1: Clear, 1906.
3: I have more information on the fisherman cutting the net by the hydromatic plant. How do you want me to share?
1: Central to all units. Do you know who took that?
3: I ran into the gentleman who called it in the 911. He had a couple pictures that he took of the people cutting the net.
1: This is a different rotation. I'm not sure who took the original.
2: 2225 from 21. Can you just return to the department?
3: B.

0: 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Good evening, my friend.
1: 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You show us okay.

0: Central East working traffic. Then 129 for our family life will be a Virginia plate. Tom Sam Frank 9301 on a white van. Clear?
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1: Okay, which one of you is taking the net issue?
2: 45 will.
1: Okay, 2145, 2102 received the pictures from 2225, just FYI.
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0: What?
2: I'm clear that last. No number needed.
0: Copy. We figured out that it was 2121 who took it earlier.
2: Okay, thank you.

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0: 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They're down now. 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Clear?
1: Clear. I'll check there.

Central to any unit in the area, I-75 northbound near the 392 for a male walking southbound, pretty close to the roadway, green shirt, jeans, and a hat. Central clear.

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0: 8214. 48, Caribou Lake. Hey, 8230, I'm going to drop you on a complaint. It looks like in the premise that 8241 has dealt with this. The caller isn't very helpful. Clear?
2: Clear.
0: Civil issue. Sounds like they've already gone to court, but he's got an aunt in the background. So if you could just make a phone call and advise.

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1: 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Go ahead.
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0: Central from 44. Can you start anytime heading this way?
1: Copy.

Fire, Sioux Fire. You're needed at 325 Amanda Street. Again, 325 Amanda. It's going to be for a hot water heater, possible gas leak. Central clear, 2000.

0: Central Time, 44. I'm going to drop the lean. Can you run that play, or I'll verify what I'm seeing?
1: Ready? Are you working traffic? Caribou Lake and McDonald Road can be a pickup truck on a boat. Unknown plate.
2: Okay. 44 from 45, you all set?

0: Gotcha. What's 44 implications?
1: Meridian and Sheridan. King out of the Sioux, like registration expired in 2024. The IV is no break. She's coming back suspended up to nil and no.
2: Sure, take it.